0: pwede rin multi-crafting. 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
0: that's
1: para
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1: make sure na ma-maximize yung gamit ng soil.
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1: Wow!
0: When I was a USEC, may I share this, ma'am?
1: Yes po, yes.
0: Ma'am Mel, pinabisita ako sa Camp Norte.
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0: Sabi ko, can I see the mayor?
1: Mm.
0: So sabi ko, may I ask some funds direct from the Japanese Embassy of Manila.
1: Mm-hmm.
0: I will design a water sprayer.
1: Wow.
0: Nawala, konti na lang ang tao, iikot na lang yung water sprayer.
1: Mm-mm.
0: Mabilis ang pagwatering ng pineapple ng plantation.
1: Wow. So nagagamit po ito ngayon?
0: Nagamit yun hanggang ngayon.
1: Wow.
0: And do you know why it was funded? Kasi the pineapple fiber,
1: yes,
0: is so good that it is used for the making of Japanese yen.
1: Ah.
0: So there are many things why I made a consulting.
1: Ay, wow.
0: So when I was no longer in the government, I thought of
1: ways.
0: Mm-mm. And now I'm in the way. in your radio program,
1: in our station,
0: in,
1: yes,
0: the station. So the iron of it, and then I was turned into multidisciplinary.
1: Mm-hmm.
0: So meaning to say, I can be a scientist.
1: Yes.
0: I can be an HR. In fact, I am particular with my consulting experience now.
1: Mm-mm.
0: And service.
1: Mm-hmm.
0: A rural bank in Albay.
1: Okay.
0: Came to me and said, "Ma'am Berta, can I make you my consultant? What should I do? I'm not a banker."
1: But HR.
0: Not only HR. You help me increase my income.
1: Wow.
0: So be it. So yan. Isa yan sa client ko.
1: Opo.
0: Kasi kagaya ng, you will be the first when I say this.
1: Mm-mm.
0: I asked the one who owns the rural bank. In my perspective,
1: mm-mm,
0: is the rural bank a member in the board of director of BSP?
1: Yes.
0: Sabi niya, no.
1: Hindi.
0: Oh. So, may I put that, how to increase income, you should be a member.
1: Member first.
0: First. Oh.
1: Uh-oh.
0: Kasi commercial banks are members.
1: Mm.
0: BOD. They have one. But the rural bank, they don't have a BOD.
1: Mm-hmm.
0: Inside the Banco Central.
1: Okay.
0: So that's a wise move.
1: Oh,
0: but then it has to be passed in Congress.
1: Mm.
0: No problem.
1: Mm-hmm.
0: We have congressmen in Albay.
1: Yes.
0: So you see? So things happen. The end time for a scientist, it has an end time. I cannot forever do experiments. So all the experience that I did, so now I put it in either in knowledge, because knowledge is the next currency of the future.
1: Mm-hmm.
0: Hindi ka na pwede magnegosyo kahit ano na wala ng technology and innovation.
1: Right.
0: So
1: right.
0: Now na may crisis tayo, Ma'am Berta, anong gawin ko sa negosyo? Magsara? Should I do import at once na mahal ang dollar?
1: Mm-hmm.
0: So you can do hibernation.
1: Mm.
0: Stop ka muna, mag-divert ka.
1: Mm.
0: Ano ba, lalabas ba ako ng pera? Hindi muna. Pupunta ba ako sa abroad? Hindi muna.
1: Okay.
0: So these are the basis of my consulting company.
1: Wow. And yung mga tanong na ganun po, Doc, is ano talaga? Crucial.
0: Crucial.
1: Di ba po?
0: Hmm.
1: Sa ikakalago or ikakabagsak ng isang business. Kaya
0: yes,
1: nandyan po ang inyong help.
0: Yes.
1: Oh, yes. So, so far po, ano ang pinaka-challenging po sa inyong profession as, of course, business consultancy po?
0: Ang pinaka-challenging is the so-called impression that the consulting company, ang mahal niya ni Ma'am Berta. Kasi
1: yes.
0: Victor, no, if I would tell you, I accept a retainer's fee of 5,000 a month.
1: Oh.
0: Once lang ako pupunta, then
1: okay,
0: I'm going to review your HR, your microfinance,
1: mm-mm, mm-mm,
0: and then, alimbawa naman, school, I can see the

0: not?
1: What's not?
0: What's cool?
1: And what's lame?
2: What's trending?
0: What's fading?
3: Let's talk about it. Here at Trending Now Talaga.

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Ibig sabihin, ito daw yung kakayahan ng isang tao na makaunawa at magkaroon ng pakialam sa nararamdaman ng isa pang tao. 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Some or most animal abusers struggle with empathy. 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They cannot feel or experience compassion. 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To minimize the suffering. 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People with no compassion or hindi nakaka-empathize, sometimes they view animals as objects instead of living creatures. And oftentimes, nahihirapan din silang makipag-connect emotionally with others. So, yun yung tinatawag nating lack of empathy ka TNT. And aside from that, meron ding ilan pa sa, or isa pa sa ano, sa possible reasons kung bakit ang isang tao ay nagkakaroon ng abusive behavior towards animals is itong tinatawag na unresolved anger, trauma, or emotional issues. Some individuals can carry emotional pain, unresolved trauma, or neglect, or even yung tinatawag na chronic anger. Imbis na i-process nila yung kanilang emotions in healthy ways, they displace aggression into vulnerable targets. Parang yung sinabi lang din naman pala natin kanina. And it includes also yung mga animals. Again, kagaya nung nasabi natin kanina, this only explains the behavior but it does not justify it.

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0: 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And I'm your friend Mel, inviting you to join me until 2:30 in the afternoon. But we will be giving you more of music sa araw pong ito, and other features po ay hindi muna namin ibabahagi sa inyo. But still, you are welcome to join us and message us, because we will be posting this link of our program sa ating pong FB page ng FEBC Bicol Care 104.3 The Way FM. And of course, you can also check on us on our online streaming through bit.ly/thewayfm. And of course, you can still message us sa ating Carians official GC. Kumusta ang iyong afternoon, kaibigan? Medyo makulimlim ang ating weather today, but it's good. Pero may bigla-bila pa rin na pagsikat ng araw, ano kaya mainit dito sa atin sa Albay. 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Good morning, good afternoon, or good evening to you, friend. I hope that you will just enjoy ang ating mga lineup ng songs sa hapon na to. Dito po sa Music and Chat Recharged, wherein we don't just give you music, we also give you inspiration and information. And this is your friend Mel. At para sa araw na ito, ilan lang sa mga kaganapan sa ating bansa at sa ibang bahagi ng mundo. 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Ang May 7 nga po is commemorated to honor the life and legacy of the Kapampangan martyr and former Supreme Court Chief Justice and Acting President of the Philippine Commonwealth, who died noong 1942. Walang iba kundi si Jose Abad Santos. And in other parts of the world, in 1824, Beethoven, completely deaf, conducted the premiere of his 9th symphony in Vienna. Galing. 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At papakinggan po natin ang kanyang napakagandang song na Unfailing Love, Kelly's Song. Ano ba ito? 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Pero syempre, ito si Jimmy Needham. Pinanganak po siya noong August 22, 1985. Isa siyang American contemporary Christian musician na signed into Inpop Records. He released a debut album, For Freedom, an independent release noong 2005. And after signing with a Christian record label Inpop in 2006, a series of albums na po ang sumunod, Speak, Not Without Love, Nightlights, Clear the Stage, and Vice and Virtue. You can just search po kung sino ito si Jimmy Needham, kung saan din ang kanyang wife na ang pangalan ay Kelly, kaya pala. And sila po ay nag-perform ng Unfailing Love in August 2008. At dinedicate niya nga po ang song na ito, na Unfailing Love, a Kelly's song. At isa pa sa mga dinedicate niyang songs sa kanyang wife ay Firefly. And ito po ay patungkol sa marriage and unfailing love. And actually, itong Unfailing Love na Kelly song, isang ballad na kinanta ni Needham sa kanyang wedding, originally written niya and bilang proposal din kay Kelly. Right, so this is a very dear song para kay Jimmy, and of course, sabi niya, I wrote this song to propose to my wife Kelly. She is my delight and my crown, and I wrote this hopes of on conveying her worth to me and my commitment to her. Parang hinalintulad din niya sa commitment ni God sa bayang Israel na nakastate po sa Isaiah 54:10. Sabi po doon, for the mountains may be removed and the hills may be shake or may shake, but my unfailing love for you will not be removed. Sabi pa ni Jimmy, though I don't know if I cannot love her perfectly, my vow remains. No matter what happens, my love for you will not be moved. So kaibigan, ang perpektong pag-ibig ay nagmumula lamang kay Jesus, hindi sa tao na inaasahan natin na magmamahal sa atin. So yan, abangan niyo po mamaya sa ating music trivia. Of course, ang ating featured artist for today is none other than Jimmy Needham. Mamaya pa rin po ay wala muna tayong free chat recharged. Pero meron pa rin po tayong by request. Kaya pwede nyo isend in ang inyong mga messages, song request, and iba pa na mensahe. And of course, nandyan pa rin po ang Tunog Pinoy. And the fourth day today, we are featuring a beautiful song of the week for this week. It's called I'll Find You by Lecrae and Tori Kelly. Wala muna tayong prayer time. So guys, just sit back and relax. At kami na po ang bahala sa inyong early afternoon listening habit. Dito lamang po sa FEBC Bicol, Care 104.3 The Way FM. At ako nga po si Mel. So, eto na po ang unang salvo ng mga naka-lineup na songs natin sa hapon na to. At tuloy-tuloy na po ito until 2:30 in the afternoon. 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Until 7 in the evening, dito lamang po sa FEBC Bicol, Care 104.3 The Way FM. Kasama po natin sa technical side, si Don Ramon and Ate Melay. Eto na po.
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0: Ganyan ka-powerful ang hope, ka-Express Mate. 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Because you took away hope. And similarly kay Express Mate, kung ang isang tao ay nakaka-experience ng paghihirap, ng trouble sa kanyang buhay, so long as there is hope in his heart, eh patuloy siyang mag-e-endure. Now, some of us, and quite possibly most of us kay Express Mate, di natin napapansin na our hope is slowly diminishing. Ibig sabihin, siguro sa sobrang dami ng disappointments na experience natin sa buhay, eh, napabawas ng pabawas yung ating hope. And I do understand ka Express Mate. When you've experienced lots of disappointments, lots of frustrating instances sa iyong buhay, eh, it's so easy to give in to hopelessness. But one of the things, one of the most powerful reminders that's enough to restore someone's hope in his life is ang example ng araw. Tingnan mo ngayon kay Express Mate sa labas. 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And may it become a reminder sa'yo that hope is always there. O, di ba madali lang ang tema natin? 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Yan ang ating tema ngayong gabing ito dito sa ating Team Tracks. Kaya mga ka-Express Mate, ano pang inaantay ninyo? 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Dahil patuloy ang ating biyahe dito lamang sa UV Express, the ultimate vibes express ng FEBC Bicol, here 104.3 DWAY-FM. Kaya tara, sakay na!
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